0: 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En route to Montrose Regional Health with one female, beginning mileage 71103.
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0: if I've been a 911 open line pinging near the address of 1114 Clear Fork Road. I could just hear music in the background. Did not sound like anything distressing. I tried calling back, left a message, and sent a text, no connection.
1: Copy. Will you just leave it on the board for now, and we'll check it out if he doesn't call back?
0: Copy. At 1835.

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1: 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Listing is showing clear current on a 2005 Toyota Camry, white in color, to Lassa Tatura, Cedar Edge, and driver Lassa Gatman is clear, valid on an adult instruction permit.
0: We'll just be giving her a witness state form and standing by until we get an ETA from state.
1: I copy at 1837.

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0: 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At 1842.

0: 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Evidently, he's the car owner. If you don't see.
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0: For your 43, the female patient that you're going to check on, she did have a stroke last week and was in the hospital. She just got out, I believe the party said yesterday, and her blood pressure has considerably gone up each time it's been taken.
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1: You can show us back in district.

Portage Fire, this is an informational page. There's a business meeting at the firehouse this evening at 8 o'clock. Again, informational page for the business meeting at 8 o'clock at the firehouse at 18:57.

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1: Identification number, please.
0: Was 2211.
1: Yes.
0: And 1901.

Texas Ambulance, please respond to 229 East Orchard Street for a female 90. Pendant push with negative contact. 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
0: 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I built this status.
1: Code 4, thank you.
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1: You can show us clear as well as North Fork 4. 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
1: 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Got a hold of his phone. Everything's okay.
0: 10-4.
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0: 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You're welcome, PD3.
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0: Zelda. I have a party on the phone. First name is John. He says that there was a bear in his yard. It was not being aggressive. It's going to be behind the storage units on 2nd Street. His address is 718 1st Street. Are you available to talk to him?
1: Hey, firm. You can put him through to my cell phone, please.
0: Copy, thank you. 2057.

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1: 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Doesn't seem like he's doing anything too ornery for right now. So let's just go ahead and CRO this one and keep me updated if we get any more calls on him.
0: Copy, 2120.

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1: Over, thank you.
0: You're welcome. ESO 14. You're welcome. Feeder 5.
1: Code 4, thanks.
0: You're welcome. Hotchkiss 5.
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0: Jerusalem. 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Boy, David Robert, or boy, David Nora, Robert 13.
1: Clear expired as of May of this year on a beige 2001 Toyota Camry, last of schedule, out of Olathe.
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0: The information only. He's going to be 99 times 1 out of Grand Junction Police Department. He'll be non-extraditable for failure to appear, marijuana possession. He is restrained in 4, and his driving status is denied for 2 DUIs.
1: Copy, thanks.
0: You're welcome, 2154.

0: Hotel to status, Legion 3. 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
1: Over, thanks.
0: You're welcome, SO 9.
1: Several.
0: Hotch is 5. You're welcome, CD 3.
1: 10-4, thank you.
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That's clear current on a silver 2011 Ford Ranger and lapis teal versus Dominic or Kevin out of Delta. I'm 2216.

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1: 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I'll be clear on a verbal.
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0: 2, please respond to 480 North Grand Mesa Drive for a female, 65, conscious and breathing, fell out of bed and needs a lift assist. 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
1: Copy, thank you.
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She has a window open and is unable to reach it from her power chair and is asking if you would be able to assist her. 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
1: Hotchkiss 5.
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1: 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PD 3.
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0: flight. Edward Henry Queen. It's like all white.
1: '96 Toyota 4Runner, last of Blodgett, out of Blackhawk.
0: Alpha 9, let's try that in the ocean. Sorry, not clean.
1: '93 Nissan Pathfinder, last of Davidson, out of Delta.

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1: Sorry, I don't know if I gave you my location either, but I'm at Oak Star Bank off Confluence Drive across from Tractor Supply. And I got a driver when you clear copy.
0: Alpha 9, go ahead.
1: Gonna be, I believe, the RO. It's gonna be Mill and Colorado, last of Davidson, first of John. His date of birth is 11/28/65.

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1: Good.
0: Just received a call from a Rochelle Miner. She lives at 145 and a half Northeast 4th Street. She said she just heard someone trying to open her screen door and it woke her up. She wasn't able to see anybody and stated this is the second night she's heard her screen door try to open. She also said she's in bed and you can give her a call. No contact in person is needed.
1: Okay.
0: 011.

Area cars, Highway 92 between Delta and Paonia, prepare for a roadie in about 5 seconds. Continuing ready, described as a female party driving a red Buick Encore with South Dakota plates, maybe having a mental health crisis and is potentially ETOH, headed towards Delta from Paonia. RP is willing to sign, aired on the authority of Delta County Sheriff's Office at 014.

0: 5.
1: I'll be clear of that address and give my RPU call back.
0: Copy, 020.

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0: 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Zero 24.

0: 95.
1: Okay, I'll be clear of that. We can CRO it and I'll be en route to that 911.
0: 029.

0: Repeater five.
1: I'm not finding anything in zero.
0: 031. That's a 9 Delta. In regards to the radio on the board, the RP called back stating that that female party is now saying that she is going to go and murder his children that live across the road from Stop and Save in Paonia. It looks like it might be at 669 Stahl Road.
1: Wait.
0: 032.

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0: Negative. The RP is, he's in Glade Park.
1: Okay, thank you.
0: You're welcome at 033.

0: That's the name.
1: For this RP, can you clarify which phone number he called in off of? I know there's two.
0: He called in from the phone number ending in 8904.
1: 10-4.
0: 043.

0: SO9.
1: Okay. These two are starting to make this a lot harder than it needs to be. Can you try to call him back and see if he will answer and transfer? He just wants to hang up on me as soon as he says hello for whatever reason.
0: Affirm, he's actually on the phone right now. We'll try to transfer him.
1: Thank you.
0: You're welcome. 845.

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0: Echo 11, Delta. Response from DMV is going to be suspended for access points. I'll put the action number in the call.
1: Thanks.
0: You're welcome, 114.

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0: Okay, thank you.
1: You're welcome. 116.

0: 11. Your action number is going to be 24256807, and it's attached now. I apologize. I had to take a 911.
1: I copy. No worries. Thank you.
0: You're welcome. At 119.

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1: Go for it, thank you.
0: You're welcome. SO 14.
1: Okay, thanks.
0: You're welcome. Cedar 5.
1: Go for it, thanks.
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0: 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Sorry, SIM 2.
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0: You want to come down to the Villas on the Bluff?

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0: Hired as of February on a dark blue 2004 Honda Civic, Classic Suarez, Virgin Mario, out of Montrose.

0: address. Are you by the office, I guess?
1: Highway 50 and Pioneer, head over that way.
0: Would you mind going and writing down the phone number on the summons that I put in Ryan's box and bringing it over to us at Villa of the Bluff? The dude just ran from PD.

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0: SO9.
2: 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I'm over here with the PD right now.
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1: Going to be clear current on a red 2018 Audi A5, last of Vandetti, Calico, set of Delta.
0: The first name on?
1: The first name is going to be Tiana.
0: Okay.
1: You're welcome at 245.

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1: PD's call. 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
1: Adios, Judy. 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
0: I copy. Have a good morning at 309. SO14 Delta status. 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
1: We're good, thanks.
0: You're welcome. David 3.
1: Tim 4, thanks.
0: You're welcome. Sam 2.
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0: You're welcome at 4 o'clock.

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1: Pretty good, thanks.
0: You're welcome. Data 3.
1: 10-4, thanks.
0: You're welcome. Sam 2.
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0: You're welcome at 458.

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0: 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Made contact, verified information. 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

0: 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Can you show myself and speak to you two on? 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

347. You'll be right in front of 13235 Highway 65 with Frank Henry Tom, David 12.

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0: Last of VIA, Victor, Adam, Lincoln, Edward. 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

also 12. Your 27 is clear, eligible, minor state ID. 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
0: Be the last of Gemmel, George, Edward, Mary, Mary, Edward, Lincoln, Lincoln, first of Michael, Thomas Spelling, date of birth, 1989, 0202.

0: 199 out of Montrose County Sheriff's Office for failure to appear, assault, $1,500 VR. I can put a hit on that, and he's restrained. No special stips. He's valid.
1: All right, copy. If you'll send out.
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1: 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I copy, thank you.
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1: The 12.
0: Has a male party on board. En route to the jail.
1: Say 7:28.

Central units, per copy, reckless report, southbound on Highway 135 from Crested Butte South to Aaron, 5 seconds. Central units, reckless report, southbound from Crested Butte South on Highway 135, going to be on two motorcycles. RV stated they are wearing black leather and black helmets. Say that they passed a vehicle on a double yellow and almost caused a head-on with RP. RP stated he believes the bikes are imports. Again, they're going to be wearing black leather and black helmets. There's going to be two motorcycles. RP is willing to sign and appear. And they passed a vehicle on a double yellow and almost caused a head-on with the RP. He is willing to sign and appear. Southbound from Crestview South on 135. Here at 0733.

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0: 167, show me on duty at the courthouse security. 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
1: Scene confirming Adam Young, Adam, Boy 72. I copy. I'll be traffic on 2100 and about Knight Road, the Silver Nissan Armada. Is that same plate?

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Delta, so 17 is clearing Thunder Bay out of Colorado. Adam, Adam 0, 8 Charles X-ray, 8 Norris 6, 0 4 0, 2 1.

0: 17 that 28 is clear current on a silver 2008 Nissan. The posted display 564 X-ray Sam Young 27, registered to First of Timothy, last of Hawk Baker out of Cedar Edge, Colorado.
1: Clarence and one holding out of Colorado.

0: Post 17.
1: Well, Hasta is going to be spelled Mary Adam Charles King Ida Nora Nora Ocean Nora First of Damien David Adam Mary Ida Ocean Nora. His date of birth is 2001 0215.

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0: Gunnison 902. Do we have a building number?
1: The health center.
0: Gunnison 902, you cut out. They stated what?
1: They just stated it was at the health center.
0: Copy, thank you.
1: All right, 16.

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1: Copy, I'll be in that.
0: 860.

0: Fletcher.
1: I'm right by the office. I can take care of that if you're a ways out.
0: Oh, I appreciate that. Thank you.
1: Copy, break Delta. You can assign that to me and I'll take care of it.
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1: 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Are you willing to speak with him?
0: Affirm, Desmond.
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1: 902.
0: I was trying to get a hold of EMS and wasn't able on my end. I was just going to let them know if they keep heading up the driveway, and also get turned to the right, and I'll see my vehicle there.

0: 12 that returned clear expired on a purple 2007 Buick to Travis and Shelley Ware out of Orchard City.
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0: 836.
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0: have an Andrew Murray on the line wanting to report some keys that were lost at the, on the river he put in at the Omaha boat ramp. I have him on the line if you're available.
1: Negative. I'll call him back here in a second.

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0: the year 28 returns clear, ground on a Honda Utility, gray in color to Sandra Erickson.
1: I copy, thank you.
0: 841.
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1: 4.
0: For the last of Erickson, Edward, Robert, Ida, Charles, King, Sam, Ocean, Nora, first of Sandra, Common, Stallion, date of birth is going to be 1948-0202.

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0: Okay, thanks. 8:45.

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0: Waddington Jr. is clear revoked HTO. Waddington Sr. is clear revoked refusal. Restrain no protected party. First of Richard is clear valid. Corrections client. First of Naomi is clear suspended. First of Alex is clear suspended.
1: All right, copy. Go direct on Waddington Jr., please.
0: A breaking.

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Harassment IR open and aired, please. Can you just put the address at the Three Seasons?

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1: Copy, thank you. And could you look up and run David Birdsall and Lisa LaGuardia and add them to that case file?
0: Copy. Sure, thank you.
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1: Phone 19.
0: We have a disturbance at 9004 2210 Lane in Austin. There's a female by the name First of Kimberly Last of Bruce in Woodshed screaming.
1: I'm on Crawford Road. Can somebody respond to that? I'll start flowing that way.
0: SO 20 Delta, are you able to break from that traffic stop?
2: Safer. I'll head there.
0: Copy, and just for information, Kim is in the woodshed. She's just screaming, getting threatened by John Hanley. They are not together, and Kim possibly left the area. The RP doesn't want to go outside and check.

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1: Okay.

0: 407, you can close out that report and I'll be clear.
1: Roland. Again, that is 1736.
2: Copy, thank you.
1: You're welcome at 901. SO 20 Delta.
3: Right.
1: I spoke with the RP. John is back in the house with Kimberly, and everything seems to be calm.
3: You say they're back in the house?
1: Yes, they're back in the house together at the 9012-2210 lane.
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ping 23099022. It's on a white Monday Motorbikes Antero is the model. Copy. Can you enter that in as

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0: Copy 917.

Goddess and EMS, please respond to Palisade Apartment, 600 North Colorado, Unit 103A, for a 66-year-old female who's been vomiting, has high fever, is sweating profusely. Goddess and EMS, please respond to Palisade Apartment, 600 North Colorado, Unit 103A, for a 66-year-old female who's been vomiting, has high fever, is sweating profusely. She's conscious and breathing. Page 0920.

0: Echo 20. Can you run a clearance on a VIN number?
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0: It'll be 1 Frank Tom, Frank Edward 2, 4 Lincoln 8, Victor Henry Boy, 65329. It's on a Dodge van, or a Ford van.
1: Return clear, expired on a yellow 1997 Ford pickup E20, correction, E250 to John Wadden out of Crawford.
0: Okay, thank you.
1: 923.
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3: 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Myself and 17 will be 23 at the jail. 17, you can take the Sally port.
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0: 6. 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
1: Okay, copy. We're having trouble finding a brand name for CCIV. Can you give dispatch a call?
0: 9:30.

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0: Alpha 19.
1: Would you like me to call that number for that Spanish-speaking 911?
0: Ephraim, I tried to call it back. I went straight to voicemail when they called 911 a second time.
1: Copy. I'll call that number and figure out what's going on.
0: You at 939.

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1: Somebody answered the call, but they wouldn't speak to me, so I'm still in route.
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0: I have a party on the line wanting to speak with a deputy regarding the fact that she got chased by a dog while she was bike riding in the area of 610 Apache Road. Dog came from the porch at that address and onto the street and chased her all the way down. No contact was made, but she's concerned about this situation.
1: Copy. I'll give her a call on the side.
0: Denver, I'll let her know. 0952.

0: 19, I'm in the area.
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1: Okay. I will give the RP on the civil problem a call, and if I need to head up there, I'll deal with the patrol on the way.
0: Copy at 10:02.

0: 17.
1: Apologies, my computer's not loading. It was the animal control issue up in District 3.
0: It's going to be two dogs at large on the highway near mile marker 18, Great Pyrenees.
1: Back up.
0: 10-03.

0: was 11 en route.
1: Copy at 10:05. Ambulance 11, Delta.
0: Go ahead.
1: This house is right on the corner of 5th and Howard. She advised please use the 5th Street driveway. They'll be by that door.
0: Okay, thanks.
1: You're welcome. Time 10:05.

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0: 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They said everything was above the pocket dial. Everything's code 4. I'll be playing CRO.
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0: First is going to be Colorado female, last of Swift, Sam, William, Ida, Frank, Tom, first of Jennifer, John, Edward, Nora, Nora, Ida, Frank, Edward, Robert, date of birth is 010477. Second is going to be Colorado female, last of Van He, Victor, Adam, Nora, Henry, Edward, Edward, first of Tanya, Tom, Ocean, Nora, Young, Adam, date of birth is 102468. Colorado male, last of Van He, Victor, Adam, Nora, Henry, Edward, Edward, first of Miles, Mary, Ida, Lincoln, Edward, Sam, date of birth is 122870.
1: Turn into the report.
0: Negative, just put them in CAD, and when you're done with that, can you open me an IR? No need to air.
1: Okay, sounds good. Alta. I have that RP on the line for you.
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0: 116, would you please respond to mile marker 160 on the eastbound shoulder? There's a male party sitting on the guardrail. RP stopped to check on him, and the party stated he had had an MRI the other day. So something might be going on, waiting to hear back from the ER. RP saw him stumble and fall. He did get back up, but he's on the side of the highway at this time. He's wearing blue jeans, a dark navy shirt, and a hat, and he's sitting on the guardrail at mile marker 160.
1: Copy. You can show me en route.
0: Thank you, 1032.

0: 116, is RP still on scene with the guy?
1: 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He asked for your response time. I gave him an approximation according to your location at the office, and it sounded like he might stay on, but I don't know that for sure.
0: Copy.
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0: Mail holding out of Texas, last of King Robert Edward, Union Tom Zebra Edward Robert, first of Wade, William Adam David Edward, middle initial is Robert, date of birth 1969-0611.
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0: 116. Be advised, 104 is en route to the fire. 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I'm going to check on my way back into town, but I'm UTL as of right now.
1: 10-5.

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1: 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Still in route 227.
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0: 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So I'm assuming that friend picked him up. You can show me clear, UTO.
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0: 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Your 28 is clear, current on a green 2001 Subaru Outback, registered to last of Berman, first of Davina, out of Hotchkiss.
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2: 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I just forgot to let you know that I'm right to see you.
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1: 21.
0: 211 traffic.
1: 211.
0: At 28 when you're ready.
1: Go ahead.
0: Colorado Clay, Frank John Edward, Frank 06. 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
1: Love is what I do.

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0: Colorado female, last name Santiago, Sam, Adam, Nora, Tim, Ida, Adam, George, Ocean, first name Susanna, Sam, Union, Sam, Adam, Nora, Adam, date of birth 09231980, 0923 1980.

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1: 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We could look in house or QDA for a white Dodge 2500 registered to Christopher.
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0: 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Colorado Edward Henry Roberts, Henry 98.
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0: I have Larry McGee on the line wanting to speak with you regarding the things he's spoken with about his brother so far today. Are you available to speak with him?
1: Affirm, cell phone.
0: 1202.

0: 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Have a report of a one-vehicle traffic accident on G Road and 1385 Road. Vehicle versus fence. There is blocking. No airbag deployment. No injury.
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0: 1204.

0: 23, we got a second report at the same location of two vehicles, a vehicle versus box truck.
1: I copy. Any difference in injuries reported?

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0: have a report of a kid on a dirt bike, a white and orange dirt bike with a black helmet at 312 3rd Street, lasting north of that address. The RP would like a call back.
1: Cell phone, and I'll be en route.
0: The number's in the card.
1: We don't have computers. Would you mind airing that over?
0: PD5, the number is... Number is as follows. 970-314-3955. Break SO12, I copy. 1214.
2: Can you do me a favor and change this call from a civil problem to a domestic? 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
0: Colorado plate, Edward Henry Robert John 94. On I 1706 West Tanichi.
1: 1216. It's low traffic. It's going to be Oregon 636 John King David. We're going to be on 200 block of Iowa.
2: 1216.
1: Go ahead.
2: Are you on north or south Iowa?
1: It's going to be north Iowa.
2: Copy, thank you. 1216.
3: Out of Colorado, 879 Lincoln, Mary Mary, the driver for that vehicle when you're ready. Last of one, Mary, Ida, Lincoln, Lincoln, Adam, Nora. First of Zaria, Zebra, Adam, Robert, Ida, Adam. Date of birth, 2001-05-31, break. So 12, continuing mail party out of Colorado. Last of Wheeler, common spelling. Last of Pirates. Tom, Young, Robert, Union, Sam. Date of birth, 1999-05-02.

0: Listening. It'll be the box track in the Colorado David, Tom Lincoln, William 47.
1: Colorado Charles Boy, David Lincoln 27.

0: the 17th.
1: Apologies. I tried calling with this information. I added some call notes to this domestic. If we could put an ATL on that white Dodge and include some of the information attached.
0: Copy, tell VP.
2: Colorado male, last name Rolls, Robert Ocean, Lincoln Edward Sam, first name Matthew, Michael, Adam Tom Henry, Edward William, DOB 103030-2003.
0: Call 19.
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1: Abram, 1220.
2: Oval.
1: Your first 28, the blue 2001 Ford, clear expired. And your driver, Zara, is clear, valid, protected. The 28 for the second vehicle is clear current, and Tyrus is clear, valid.
2: All right, copy, thank you. And I don't know if you caught, but State is on scene.
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0: 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Again, that's 2222.
1: Thank you.
0: 1221.

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We're going to be in the 400 block of Colorado, North Colorado.

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1: Are you trying to get a hold of me?
0: SO 2017.
1: Go ahead.
0: If she still has access to that Life 360 app, you might be able to tell where he's at based on that.
1: That's negative. He shut it off.
0: Next, copy.

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2: Go ahead.
1: This was actually an iPhone car crash notification that pinged on the river in the area of 458 Palisades Retreat Club Road while trying to get the party to answer through the messaging on the alarm. It moved downriver a few addresses south. Upon callback, I left a message and I did send a text with no response.
2: Copy. I'll go see if I can see anything from the road.
1: 1237.
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3: Colorado female, last name Montesinos, Mary Ocean Nora, Tom Edward Sam, Ida Nora Ocean Sam, first name Emily, Edward Michael Ida Lincoln Young, date of birth 07/17/89, 07/17/1989.

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0: 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She's clear, valid, on a provisional, protected times 1 from birth of Abraham.
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0: 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It stopped updating when I had to hang up with it.
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1: 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It's 1246.

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0: 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There's no emergency. Everyone's 10-4. You can show me clear.
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0: Are you still up here in the area, and do you have cell service?
1: I've got about a bar that I am in the area.
0: Just clearing from up here. Make a couple passes through the area here, see what I see. I'll give you a call as soon as I get some service here.
1: I'm copied. I'm just down the road from it.

0: mile marker 78 northbound. Please prepare for any in approximately 5 seconds. I see near the intersection of D Road, mile marker 78 northbound. Described as an older blue Ford Power Stroke with New Mexico plates, no plate given, excessive speeds and not maintaining lane. RP is swelling to sign. Here on the authority of the Delta County Sheriff's Department at 1308.
1: Right.

0: 1720. Hey, when you checked that Days area, did you see a white pickup or van down there in one of those pull-offs? I see a white, looks like a pickup sitting through the trees over there in that Dayuse area, and I wasn't sure if you had seen it down there.
1: Hey, friend. I believe that's the one that came in after I was already here.

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0: over at the Trap Club pull off where you can go down to the river. There's a male party that's unloading furniture from a vehicle. That says in transit on the back.
1: Copy. Were they able to get a license plate?
0: Negative. Not 1318.

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1: 25.

0: 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Robert Henry, X-ray 374.
1: Returning to Clear Car on a dark blue 2006 Honda to Franklin. Correction. First to Nathan, last to Franklin.
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1: Going up Lamborn Mesa Road with Colorado Edward Robert Tom. Adam 85. I'll get your location in a second.
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school 11/27/29 when you're not ready. Last name Wheeler, William Edward Ida, Lincoln Edward Robert. First name Larry Lincoln, Adam Robert Robert, Union Young, sorry. Date of birth 05/15/55, 05/15/1955.

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0: Delta Ambulance District, or excuse me, Transport Crew, please respond to Delta Health for a transport to Montrose. 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

0: Yes, SO 19. Clarence on 2. First party is going to be Last of Church, Charles Henry, Union Robert, Charles Henry. First Robert, date of birth 1974-0320, break. Second party, and last of Edward, Sam, Charles, Adam, Mary, Ida, Lincoln, Lincoln, Adam, first of Sheila, Sam, Henry, Adam, Young, Lincoln, Adam, date of birth 1992-1006. Come on, Trap Club Road, you see that pipe? If you enter there, that trail, you'll see a box, follow that trail, then I'm back in here about a quarter of a mile in.
1: I copy, I'm heading your way.
2: Kayla does have one out of Delta County Sheriff's Office for failure to appear larceny, $2,000 PR.
0: Copy.

0: I did. I'm in contact.
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2: Attention all units, prepare to copy a pending wanted person ATL out of Delta County to Aaron Fasken. Maryland. The county for a pending wanted person, mail party, last of Casas, Charles Adam Sam, Adam Union Sam, first of Christopher, common, date of birth, 011987, 511260, Brown on Hazel. Again, first name Christopher, last of Casas, Charles Adam Sam, Adam Union Sam, white male, date of birth 011987, 511260, Brown on Hazel. Use caution, known to have weapons. This party has a pending felony warrant. He has access to weapons, known to be driving a 2017 white Dodge Ram with a license plate. Frank Paul Boy, Victor 28. Frank Paul Boy, Victor 28. Again, this is a 2017 white Ram 250, possibly has a topper. It does have a Votrex optics sticker, Deadhead Elk skull sticker on the back. Last seen in the Crawford area, North Fork area, unknown time frame on that. If located, hold and contact the Delta County Sheriff's Deputy listed on the warrant, aired on the authority of Delta County at 1403.

0: 12.
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0: 167 Gunnison. 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We just got a 911 hang up from a landline there. It's not a number we can call back.
1: 10-4. 10-4, folks.
0: Thank you. 1410.

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1: Peter 4.
0: The single vehicle versus deer, no injuries.

Cedar 4. You're clear to copy at 28. Henry Ocean, Frank 88.

0: speeder Ford, that 28 is clear current on a white 2012 Chevy Traverse, registered to First of Sandra, last of McGowan, out of Cedar Ridge.
1: Hi, Kathy, and can you run her, what's the date of birth of 1984-0131?
0: Fourteen, seventeen.

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1: 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And the address is going to be 379 Northeast Indian Camp. I'm going to be out. Attempt to contact.

0: Peter, for your case number is 0430. Again, that is 0430. And the time of stop is 1411.
1: Charlie, thank you.
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0: 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Report to follow, please.
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1: Sorry, 10-9, you're in 5A?
0: Yes, I'm switching over.
1: 1433, correction 1431. I did, was able to call back and verify the information. It was an accidental dial.
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0: She's back home. I will be clear for port close.
1: Copy at 1435. The party who needs to report fraud at the address of 18396 2325 Road. The bank did originally call this in, but the client lives in Cedar Edge. Information is in the call.
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0: Sí. Yeah, just for your information, I dealt with a walk-in at the PD, property report. I created an event, and I'm going to close it out, and you can check that out.
1: Tina 37.

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0: Charlie 14 Montrose says check.
1: I'm Highway 92, mile marker 4, I'm 10-4. Thank you.
0: 1444.

Yeah, what's the matter with your traffic? 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

0: Five Charlie 17, go ahead.
1: Five Charlie 17, there's a couple calls pending. There was a report of a motorist assist, Highway 50, milepost 1 at 20 eastbound. It was a truck and trailer broke down. HLT has advice, and they stated they will see what they can do, and there's an abandoned vehicle pending as well.
0: Hi, copy. I got a stop by the Montrose office to do a vehicle relay, and then we'll go from there.
1: Perfect, 1500.

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1: P85, will you confirm 958, Victor Queen Frank?
0: Confirmation is clear. Current on a silver 2014 Ram pickup to you, Janet and Ralph. How to be on you?
1: Sure.
0: 302. For calling 10-9, go ahead.
2: I'm going to be on the 100 block of North Hills Boulevard. Stand by for a plate.
0: 1502.
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0: It's going to be Colorado 510, Union Frank, Ida.
1: 1505.

5, clearance on driver. Mail out of Colorado, not holding. Last of Paul, Adam, George, Ocean, Nora, Edward. First of Ralph, common. 43-03-15.

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1: On that number. And 211. Sorry, I was going to take this.
0: Copy 211. And the phone number is 719-660-8670.
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1: 211.
0: I made a call out to the number you gave, and I left a voicemail, received no answer.
1: 1512.
2: 407, we've made entry into the home.

0: Go ahead.
1: Charlie 17, the other dispatcher advised she has not heard back, so it may have worked.
0: Okay, sounds good. Just let me know.
1: 315, 13.

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Expiration is 8 of 23.

0: 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Did you copy your return?
1: Fifteen.

0: Patrick is 5 Delta. We have a report of a hit and run at Pat's Bar and Grill at 140 West Bridge Street.
1: Copy. I'll be in room.
0: Hotchkiss 5, that the vehicle that was hit is a black Toyota SUV. A black truck with a camper shell hit them and took off.
2: So 20, I just drove by Pat's and I am currently behind a black pickup with a white camper shell. Do they know what kind of truck it was?
0: She wasn't sure. She just said a black truck with a camper shell.
2: Can you ask her if she has any other descriptors than that?
0: Copy 1517.

0: Captain.
1: Residence district here, and it's empty.
0: Copy. 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
1: 610-601. Can you go ahead and ask Mr. Scrimminger to come over here, alley side?

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1: Go ahead.
0: Say that it was an older model, and it was around 250 this afternoon.
1: Copy. This is probably not going to be a dentist. Thank you.
0: Copy 1519.
2: 20, how's your switch?
1: Go ahead.
2: Is that please Adam Young boy, please?
3: Gunnison, 902, I'll be 1042, and I'm on call.
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1: Okay.

0: Hotchkiss 5 Delta.
1: Go ahead.
0: That 28 on the vehicle that was hit is on a black 2015 Toyota RAV4 registered to 1st of April, last of McGregor out of Crawford, and it's clear current.

0: tone message. Please call Jennifer Tomczyk at 970-787-0063 regarding the warrant that her grandson Clinton was arrested on recently. She would just like details on what that warrant was for.
1: Copy.
0: 1526.

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0: I'm able to make contact with the owner of that vehicle. If she calls back later, if you push her through to me, we can close report to Paula.
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0: 11.
1: Missouri male, last name Heard, Henry Edward Robert David, first name Brady, boy Robert Adam David Young, DOB 11248611 2486.

0: on a Class A commercial license out of Missouri. Did you copy?
1: Copy. Did you have any information on the expiration on that 28?
0: 21 for truck. We show expiration 4/25. Or negative. That's when the registration effective date, the vehicle registration expiration date is actually blank.

0: jurisdiction.
1: Report. Part of six, if you could please respond around SUNY Brewing, 235 Elko Avenue. We got a report of a 10-year-old-ish kid on a green Kawasaki dirt bike with a trailer pulling an even younger kid in the trailer. RP advisor not listen to anyone around there, and they just went west on that main road past the post office in ZB South.
0: Four.
1: 1543.

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0: Sorry, I'm going to be a motorist assist. This is going to be Highway 50, mile marker 63.
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0: His engine had overheated, but it's cooled down now, and he's on his way. 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
0: Copy 1557. Edward 4. Clear of the Denison office, still headed towards Alamosa now. B-1557, and do you by chance have a, how long you would like Saturday for? Hey, are you guys too busy? No, I just would like to know your preferences at every hour. That would be swell. I would appreciate it. Thanks so much. Welcome to 1558.

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0: We're going to be in the 1400 block of West Tamichi. I have a 28 when you're ready. It's going to be Charles Victor Nora, 129, Colorado Place.
1: 1623.

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1: Right.
0: An accidental 911 from 19826 Joy Road. Party state on the line, first of Judy. She said it was an accidental dial. Nothing sounded suspicious.
1: Okay.
0: 1624.

0: 12. Do you have a return on that 28?
1: Affirmative. Show's clear on a 2015 red Subaru Forester to Brianna Voss of Gunnison, expiration 1 of 27.
0: What's the address on that registration?
1: 602 West Virginia Avenue.
0: Copy, thank you.

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1: Charlie One.
0: The company with the equipment is leaving now, and the traffic control are cleaning up. You can show me clear. I did put some red tags in the trees, so Hazmat 6 will be able to find it when it gets up here.
1: Hey, 7.

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2: 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Have a good night.
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0: 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Got 10 on board, 1.5 hours of fuel, showing 45 minutes en route to the Caracas Fire. 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
1: Please respond to Coffee Trader, 700 North Main Street. For an audible panic alarm, they have received 3 triggers. It's an unknown zone.
2: Copy. And do we have any of the other 200 units that are available?
3: 211 en route.
1: 211, I copy. 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

please respond to 710 Northeast Shady Oak Avenue for male 85. Conscious and breathing. His wife just found him, and his speech is very slurred, and he's not able to move. Time of page 1636.

0: 211 on scene.
1: 1680. Is that coffee trader? Be advised, the alarm company just called in and said that you can cancel. They got a hold of the key holder.
2: I can copy 1638.

0: 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He was advised that somebody had found his son's wallet, Logan Skinner, and dropped it off at the police department.
1: Copy.

0: OP let me know that his legs are not working. He can sit up. She cannot lift him up to get him anywhere, but his legs are not working very, very well. He has been having headaches, and he's been more dehydrated lately.
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1: 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I'll give you my altitude in a second. I'm picking it up from the office from Maine.
0: Copy, 1646. 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
1: 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You just note that for me, please.
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0: Thank you. It's 1656.

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0: Hi, Charlie 14.
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0: I'll be off duty. Have a good rest of your shift.
1: Charlie. A lot of animals being in the home and the reporting party being concerned about cleanliness for a family member. Thanks,
2: 1701.
3: Hello,
2: that's okay.
3: SO 25.
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2: Are you still tied up on paperwork? I can take care of that. Get it? No problem. That's the 90. Show me around to that traffic accident.
1: Copy, 1703.
3: That's the 9. I'm in the area over here. What was the address for it on Pioneer?
1: 2390 Pioneer Road, the house on the corner, the sharp corner of Pioneer.
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0: apologize. We had two Pioneer Road calls. The one for the traffic accident is actually 2315 Pioneer, just north of the corner.
1: I'm here and I'm not seeing any kind of an accident, so I'm going to clear that one out. I'll try to figure out what's wrong with the other one, I guess.
0: Copy 1705.

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2: I'll be off duty. Have a good evening.
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0: think we're probably going to have to contact CPS over that welfare check. It doesn't sound like there's any risk of life or injury, so just complaining about the cleanliness of the home. I'll look at that here in a bit. Just leave it open and assign it to me.
1: Copy. 1706.

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0: 2, please respond to 21744 Bella Lane for a female, 95, conscious and breathing, fell and has a knee injury. Time of page, 1709.
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1: Delta Ambulance 11.
0: Ambulance 11.
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0: 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I'll be with 210, same vehicle.
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0: 208, I'm on duty.
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0: Christina Landline wanting to speak with you in regards to the Crawford incident.
1: Seventeen, fourteen.

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0: Go ahead.
1: Yes, sir. For your information, we received an open line number one from the area of Agate Creek. Looks like best access is going to be off Marshall Pass. When we called it back, it appeared that it answered, but nobody was talking, but we could hear ATV noises in the background.
0: 116, I copy. I believe that's going to be Swatch County.
1: Where it pins on the map, it's not in our county by very much, but it is in our county. Access is definitely going to be from Swatch County.

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1: 1721. Montrose Park, 1185.
2: Park 1185.
1: I'll be off duty. Have a good night.
2: US 1722.

0: onto the Evergreen Condos, 25 Emmons Road, in the parking lot. There's a female party there who states she's in a white Wrangler and blocked in from getting out by a Land Rover and a Mercedes. She's in the third or fourth vehicle closest to the lodge.
1: All that way from south of city, so
0: 1722.

0: Ambulance 21.
1: Ambulance 21.
0: Joe's at the ER.
1: 1724. Texan, I'm a 1. 104, we've received a text and I'm a 1 indicating that there is three people needing an off-road rescue in the area of Timichi Pass, Hancock Pass. We are unable to text them back and we have not been able to call them either, so unsure what kind of help they are needing. Thank you.

0: 406, Gunnison. Parking on this parking, called back. She's no longer blocked in. However, she did say there are some other vehicles that look like they're probably blocked in.
1: Copy. You can show me clear at this time.
0: 1726.

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1: Ambulance 11.
0: En route to the hospital.
1: 1731.

133 about mile marker 3 eastbound. Prepare for ready in 5 seconds. Continuing ready. Mile marker 3 on highway 133 headed eastbound. Vehicle David Ida Boy Union 26 on a white 99 Dodge Ram 1500 to Lassie Keplinger with a Chicory Road address. Driving erratically, passing unsafely, smoking a cigarette outside of the window of the vehicle. RP is glowing to sign. Aired on the authority of the Delta County Sheriff's Department at a 17:635.

0: shut me out on Larry's Success, just north of the Rock Shop, please.
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Crawford Ambulance, please respond to 445 Street for a male, 72, has fallen, hit his head and is bleeding. Time of page 1736.

0: 5334 George Mary Lincoln. Comes back clear, no record. Would you like me to go direct?
1: Try Edward of Mary Lincoln, please.
0: That comes back clear, current black, 1984 GMC, to Kyle Matheson out of Orchard City.
1: I copy. You show me clear, Sierra.
0: 3737.
2: SO 9 Delta.
3: Put.
2: I get a call from the ambulance crew that's taken a patient to the hospital at about 12991 Highway 65. There's a small amount of trash in the middle of the road that was on fire. He said it looked like somebody was stopping to put it out.
3: I'm like 20 minutes away. I'm sure it'll be out by the time I get there, but I'll hit that list.
2: 1738.

0: Happy, and are you available for a phone message?
1: Stand by one.
0: 1744. Year 43, your patient does take blood thinners. Can you contact Brandon? Phone number is 720-539-0531. He's just wondering if he's able to put down a pig on his property and bury it on his property. Want to make sure that's okay before he does it.
1: Hey, for him, I'll give him a call when I get to the office.
0: Q 1744.
2: 116. I was able to make contact with that party that had the 911 on Agate Creek, and he said that he is 10-4. It was accidental. You can show me clear.
0: Copy, thank you. 1745.
3: Auto registered to Lassen Angelo out of Olathe, RP willing to sign. Paired on the authority of the Health County Sheriff's Department at 1745.
4: Health Ambulance 11 out of DR.
0: Ambulance 11, 1745.

0: ambulance, Delta. I am getting another call. Would you like me to get one of the Hotchkiss ambulances coming up? I have a male on oxygen who's passed out, not responsive to breathing.
1: Crawford Ambulance, ALS Direct.
2: Go ahead.
1: How would you like us to proceed?
2: Send them on the, send Crawford on the difficulty breathing, and then we'll send Hotchkiss on the fall.
0: Breathing but not responsive is at 40693D Road,

0: 444 EMT Brown.
1: Go ahead.
0: Sandy's going to go up to the fall until Hoskins arrives. I'll go out and help Jake.
2: Give me the address.
3: Crawford Ambulance, the address is 40693 D Road. So, where are you guys? We haven't actually been advised by the 400th.
1: Copy. Scrimmage your address. I'll give you the address in a second. It's for that eviction.
3: Okay, copy. We've got that.
1: Copy. 1748.
3: North Fork 4, Delta.
1: Go ahead.
3: Would you like me to page out Hotchkiss, or was that Hotchkiss you were just talking to?
1: Negative. You're going to have to page out Hotchkiss. Thank you.
3: Thank you. 1749.
4: Crawford Ambulance, Crew 2, please respond to the address of 40693D, as in David Road.
5: Disregard last page. We need a crew 2 to 445 J Street in Crawford for a 72-year-old male. Conscious breathing, did fell and hit his head. He is bleeding and on blood thinners. Time of peace, 1715.

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1: Excellent.
0: He's cleared, suspended administrative insurance. He is restrained in four with marijuana sips and a corrections client.
1: Excellent. Thank you.
0: You're welcome, 1754.

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1: 17.
2: Hospice ambulance.
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2: 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Sorry about that. You are going to 445 J Street.
3: Copy, thank you. I will let you know when we are en route.
2: Copy, 1755.
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EMS. 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
1: A-1758. 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